My mom used to say, if it's not one thing, it's another. If it's not this, it's the other. And trust me, sometimes life feels exactly the same way. A challenge ends, another begins. One prayer gets answered, and another need shows up just as desperate. And here's something I've learned. Some of God's best work happens slowly, kind of like a crock pot meal. My sister Almeida loves cooking with the crock pot. You can't run.

In Colossians 3:17, the Bible says, "Whatever you do, in word or deed, do everything in the name of the Lord Jesus, giving thanks to God the Father through Him."

0: 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Because frankly, that is pretty spooky. But we have Jesus on our side. Here's Emerson Day.
1: When fear like a viper strikes and worry starts to creep,

Today was unthinkable for most of us a couple of decades ago, and there's another shakeup on the horizon, one that could save everyday consumers a lot of money.

0: just put in a load of laundry and they've used the dryer sheets.
1: Got it.
0: Is a really good smell to me. What do you say? What is your favorite smell? I know, kind of a strange question, but I promise I'm going somewhere. 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

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You are walking with Christ. Now you're on the winning team. 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
5: 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On our next broadcast, we're opening the phone lines so that you can ask any question you have about narcissism. Why is this personality disorder so much more than being selfish? And can a narcissist be cured? And better yet, can a narcissist be saved? Laurel Slade Wagner will take all of your calls. Then we're going to talk with Olivier Melnick and talk about the rising world of anti-Semitism on In the Market with Janet Parshall.
6: Let us run with endurance the race that is set before us, looking to Jesus, the founder and perfecter of our faith. Some Christians believe the walk of faith should bring them happiness and prosperity, but our Master's real legacy includes suffering. To walk where Jesus walked means walking in Gethsemane. Here, a decision was reached that made salvation possible. From the Moody Church in Chicago, this is Running to Win with Dr. Erwin Lutzer, whose clear teaching helps us make it across the finish line. Pastor Lutzer is showing us portraits of Christ in a series he's calling Come and See Jesus. Pastor, we've been together in Gethsemane, and few places I've ever been were so meaningful and so sorrowful. Tell us about today's lesson, Come and See His Agony.
7: And you know, Dave, if you remember what I did when we were in the Garden of Gethsemane, I told the tour group, sit down under a tree and just tell Jesus why you love him. And I remember seeing so many people weeping as they poured out their hearts to Jesus Christ, thanking him that there in Gethsemane, he said yes to the plan of God the Father. You know that Jesus Christ three times prayed that the cup would pass from him. I personally am very glad, and I'm sure you are too, that that prayer was not answered. The decision was made. He would go to the cross for us. I want you to visualize a scene with me. I was in Chicago a number of years ago, attending a conference with 5,000 delegates representing the various religions of the world. And the very first night, the speaker said this, all the different religions are like spokes in a wheel. At the level of the rim, they seem very different, but when you get to the hub, they are united. Could I ask you this question, my friend? How would you answer that? Would you be able to respond to that? Well, all of those kinds of questions are answered in a book I've written entitled Christ Among Other Gods, Showing the Uniqueness of Jesus. Now, this is a very special month. Any gift that you give during this month will be doubled. What an opportunity to make an investment to help us get the gospel of Jesus Christ around the world. And in appreciation for your gift, we're making available this book entitled Christ Among Other Gods. In fact, right now, I'm going to give you some contact info. Here's what you can do. Go to rtwoffer.com. 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
1: Hey, this is Roy Patterson. 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